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Sun in the sky, you know how I feel. 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It's a new dawn, it's a new day. 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

What it has to do with the song that we have, but the young man has just returned from probably the most successful tour of his life in South America, where they turned the place upside down for him. A very talented young composer, author, singer, a very fine person too, the man who sings O Carol, Neil Sedaka.

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good morning, everyone. 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
1: 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It's coming again July 19.
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1: It's Shabnam Radio on a Saturday. Richard Aziz keeping you company. And you know, we've been talking about the marriage assistance program taking place at the IMDAD, and that's coming up. And we are today going to be talking to Sister Fazila about that event. So if you are interested in getting married, you know, maybe you've been busy, you didn't have time finishing school, starting a life, starting a career, whatever it might be, maybe you don't really socialize in areas where you would hope to find a partner. But we'll be talking to someone, I want to say an expert, coming up in a little bit. Stay

0: Group activities within a group would train facilitators to be conscious and sensitive to as to what we're dealing with. And the group activities is to help people to warm up a bit, icebreaker type activities, and to share bits of information about themselves in the form of specific icebreaker type questions, fun questions, reflective questions, self-reflection. And after they've done that a few rounds and they've gotten an opportunity to see and hear from everybody in the room, then we have one-on-one introductions wherein people can continue the exploration of finding out about other people.
1: And would there be light refreshments? And what time? First, a little backup. I think we should have done this before. The date, time, venue.
0: Absolutely. So we have 7 days to go. Like I just said, we have about 100 people already registered. It's on June 20th at 12:30 at Imdadul Islamic Center on LePage Court. We will be providing snacks and dinner, and everything is free of charge. But this is a considerable effort from the volunteers and a very generous and kind offer from Imdadul Islamic Center to do this. And Brother Usman from from Imdadul has insisted that we make this a free event. And sometimes people have the conception that things that are free are not top-notch. This couldn't be further from the truth. And the only reason why it's free is because of Imdadul Islamic Center.
1: Yes,
0: the generosity and kindness of Imdadul Islamic Center.
1: I tell you, they always, the facility now, it's well used and it's a beautiful space now. And I think this event will fit right in there. So we're asking people, if you want to get involved now, normally when we did this on TV, there's a code to scan. There's no number. There's a website you could go on. I would ask Sister if she could share some information, how you can go about registering, and if there's maybe...
0: Yes. I'm very, very excited to add there's something as we speak. We're just about to send out an invitation to all the people who have registered. Sir Richard, let me back up a little bit. In order to register on the Imdadul Islamic website, there's a QR code to scan, and it'll take you straight to the registration form. So that's how you register. We do have a few more space available. But there's something very, very exciting that I want to share with you. Even as we speak, we're sending out an invitation to the 100 or so people who have registered to sign up with our new software that we're launching that will help people to log into the software, sign up, have the ability to scan profiles of other people who have signed up, and to initiate. The software is so comprehensive based on the information that you will be putting in there. It will also give you an opportunity to have star ratings with how well you match with somebody with similar compatibility traits.
1: And again, because someone who didn't have to fly yet, what's a website they could go to?
0: So it's the Imdadul website. It's www.imdadul.ca, I believe. I have to recheck that, Richard.
1: Okay, and
0: the Imdadul website.
1: Right, and is there a contact number if somebody want to give you a quick call? Would you allow that? Or?
0: Yes. If anybody would like to call, they would to register. If they're not able to do so online, they could contact Brother Rafiq Khan, and his number is. Let me just check that for 1 minute. The number is 416-802-5426.
1: Okay, and again, that's coming up a week away from today, so please get your tickets. Sorry, get ready to register again, Brother Rafiq. Number is 416-802-5426. And better yet, go to the Imdadul website, and you can get that. And I want to wish everyone a good luck. And again, don't forget, in the fall, there will be another event for those 40 and upward of 40. Well, sister, anything else you'd like to add in closing?
0: Like I just said, we're very excited to launch the software, the program for people to sign up. And it's very, very comprehensive and exciting. So an invitation will be sent out to everybody to that link as well.
1: Well, hopefully,
0: for all those who've signed up.
1: Hopefully after this, maybe there will be somewhat of a Islamic dating app or site where people could do just similar things like that, meet. And
0: yes,
1: maybe as they have a safe meeting place, they could have quarterly meetings or monthly meetings where they could meet up. I think it's a great initiative, and I want to wish you all the best. And thank you and the volunteers for doing this. Thanks to Brother Usman and the
0: Thank you so very much, Richard. We really appreciate the opportunity to talk about the program on your show, and we really, really appreciate your assistance.
1: Well, thank you, and please, I know they would be having a Father's Day event coming up next week, so wish them all for me a happy Father's Day, especially Brother Usman. And to you, sister, enjoy your summer, and looking forward to speaking to you
0: thank
1: again.
0: Thank you so much, Richard, and maybe we'll see you at the Father's Day event.
1: Inshallah.
0: Inshallah. Okay, thank you so much.
1: Assalamu alaikum.
0: Wa alaikum assalam.
1: That's Sister Fazila, and again, that event is coming up on Saturday. Brother Rafiq, the phone number 416-802-5426, 808-5426, 416-802-5426, oh yeah, oh yeah.

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Well, we just want to remind you the Shiva Mandir and Cultural Organization invites you to Shiva and Ganga Puja. 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

Well, we want to say hello and welcome to Miss Sunshine herself, Ananda. How are you? Don't forget to get your tickets. Jean DeCastro and staff at La Park and Shipping and Money Transfer. Don't forget to take advantage of their sale that they have on jumbo barrels and large ones. 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Jean DeCastro and the staff want to wish everyone listening a happy weekend indeed. Lena and Joyce, I want to thank you. Welcome. Devika and Derry and the folks out of New York that they were visiting last week. We know we picked up quite a few new listeners. Want to say hello. And our friends from Barakpur, again, you too, we say thank you. Mina, Perth, our regular, or, you know, she's the boss lady here. Mina and Perth and the entire family, want to say thank you for spending time on Saturday and always watching us on CSTV. Well, we continue here with the music. We want to keep you company right until 4. Don't forget, Shamji Ali comes in at 4 o'clock.

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2: I've indeed taken some time to remember my father, the late Abdul Aziz, who is no longer with us. But how we do? Happy heavenly birthday. You know, every day goes by, I continue to pray for him and think about him. And he was such a really giant of a man, a wonderful father. You know, if I had to say, he was my hero indeed. He did really, really good things that I am so proud of and continue to do and follow in his footsteps. So today, my sisters, Shireen, Cheryl, Annie, Nadia, my brothers, Alim and Andre, you know, our mother, Lazina, I know you all would be thinking about him, and the grandchildren, the in-laws, would take time, some time to remember him. Well, every birthday I remember, he always would have a big party, whether it's a lime at home, where you'd have a couple hundred people coming, honestly. We have to make sure the jugs with the coconut water were there. There was bowl with ice all along. And, you know, his friends would come, people like Dr. Perrett, Ashford Sinanan, Dr. Mutu. He had so many nice friends. He was in politics. He had so many community friends. And they would all show up to celebrate. But he always takes some time and go down to the floodgate, we used to call Trinidad Point, and he would make his cook, and half of those people again would show up at the lime and cook some wild duck, another thing, you know. But I just wanted to say to my mother and my sisters and brothers, let's enjoy this one together, because this was his all-time favorite, and it is indeed a lot of our parents' favorite, Sohani Rat. And just a little back story, grew up with the cinema, in the cinema business with the late Chandru. People thought he was one of their sons. He would do the announcement. He would drive the vehicle and talk on the microphone. Attention, attention, everybody. Showing today, Martin, you know, and do his thing, hand out flyers and stuff. And that led him into a public speaking life where he was a community activist, a politician. You know, he did end up going up for election and winning the highest vote as an independent candidate in the country. Took his first year salary and donated all to charity. He did a lot of good things. He was, I think, an active councillor for about 24 consecutive years at the Victoria County Council. President, General of the South Trinidad Hunters Group. The Grenada Wildlife Association, the Tobago Hunters Association. I mean, he loved the wildlife, but he was a conservationist and a hunter, kind of oxymoron. But, you know, it was a sport. But he really took care of the forest. He tried to get laws passed to have serial numbers on cartridge. He tried to stamp out the trap gun setting and illegal hunting. Wanted a ban on the hunting season for a couple of years so that the animal could repopulate the forest, etc. A great guy, a great man, a great father indeed. So I wanted to play one of his all-time favorites. And this is why we play from the Abdul Aziz treasure chest, because the oldies, the music like this that we had listened to over the years, embedded it in my mind that here I am on radio today still doing this because of him. With lots of love, we're dedicating it in his memory. This, the title track for the film Dulari, Sohani Rat.

0: Hey, well, that's the intro of a CD that The Unstoppable did for us for many, many years. A classic one indeed. And he is going to be one of the featured DJs today on his boat cruise. Of course, the Father's Day boat cruise, a one that everyone looks forward to. Well, you know, he's doing it early so that those fathers who have to go on barbecue, you know, dad always have to work on Father's Day, right? He want to make sure that they're free to do what they want. But today, he's inviting you to bring your dad out to the lake, out to the Unstoppable Cruise. And joining me is my brother, the Unstoppable DJ Navi, the hardworking DJ Navi. Navi, I want to thank you for taking time to stop by. I know you're busy, so tell us if there is still tickets and if somebody wants to come, how they can do so by calling very early. Tell me, you take it.
1: Originally, we had the cruise sold out, but there was a few cancellations because of some family emergencies. So if anybody, I'd say I have about 5 to 7 tickets left. So if anybody wants to join us, do call us. And let me assure everyone, you know, I'm not going to jack the price up like other event organizers do. I'm keeping it at the same and, you know, hope to have that person as a return customer for your boat cruise July 1st, Richard, and for future years for any cruises that we do. Mm-hmm. So anyone that would like to still attend, you're not out of luck. Just give me a call at the 606-7656-416.
0: 606-7656. Okay, just don't show off. I know you know your number. Give me
1: 606. 416-606-7656.
0: Okay, so that's 416-606-7656. It's a number everybody seems to have on their speed dial. Don't forget, it's not July 4th, 1st, but the 4th of July. That's coming up, and we have DJ Navi again together with some their connector and tricky others. But, you know, this one is where I got the idea to come out because this particular cruise, the boat, the space, the everything is so beautiful. And it's music like this today Navi would be playing among other things. This is a little teaser. Imagine now your girlfriend or the wife, just stand up there like Titanic. And the breeze blowing her hair. And just at the right time, a seagull come and sit down on top she head. But Navi making sure they have pampers for the seagulls. Don't worry. It's going to be a fun one indeed. Come on, get your tickets. Give him a call, those of you would like to join us. 416-606-7656. 416-606-7656. And as we've been talking on this program about the ice cream, the food, the music, the atmosphere, it's going to be a good one. Come on down. Nav, anything else you'd like to add?
1: Yes, for everybody attending, please, please, please, even though there is no soccer game today, just be mindful that, you know, downtown is downtown and traffic is always traffic downtown. So just be mindful and leave a little extra time so that way we never know what can occur on the road. Because we have to leave on time at 6. So I don't want anybody to miss the boat, as in previous years. So please, to everyone, thank you for the love and the support. But please leave early. Give yourself that little extra time. And if they need any help with parking, or there's 4 parking lots we have available, depending on what, if they're not sold out and if they're still available. But anybody can call me and I'll help them out and give them directions. I will be answering my phone from now until 6 p.m.
0: Oh, that's something I can tell you. He is really good at that. You know, he is going to be really busy. So come on, let's have a good day. Nav, talk to you and thank you very, very much.
1: Thank you, my brother.
0: And you see, the CD is still going long, you know. The CD is still going. This
1: digital mix.
0: I love it. Okay, thank Mama. Thanks, Rita. Bye-bye.
1: Thank you, everyone.

0: Hey, so don't forget, get your tickets and come on out. We will be also going to the lake for our boat cruise, the 5th anniversary cruise. So we'd love to see you for that one. That's taking place on July the 4th. Radio Shabnam, coming back after this short commercial break.
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1: Happy, happy birthday. 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Of course, they love you very, very much, and you are such a sweetheart. 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
1: Today, I would like to talk about black people in Trinidad and Tobago. People who are of Afro, of a darker hue. Yes, I would like to talk. Yes, I'm going there this afternoon. I would like to talk about the black Negroes. And I will desist from calling them African and will call them the black Trimbegonians who are living in this country. Now, there's a reason why I am going there this afternoon. Because I am sick and fed up of we black people, myself included, believing that the East Indian race taking something from us or took something from us. And I know where I'm going here. I want to let my people understand something. We came in this country as slaves and didn't ask to come here. The atrocities that was done to us, we didn't ask for that. Then the trade became illegal and they had to free us. And it was cheaper to keep us here than to put us back on boats and send us back to Africa. Because some of us didn't even know what Africa looked like. There were some of us that even didn't know at that time that we came from Africa, because it was our great-great-great-grandparents that came. And almost all of us was born here. Now, for some reason, we feel, for some reason, but I know the reason, eh? I know the reason, but I'm talking in the third person here. We are of the belief, somewhere deep down in we psyche, we were told, we were indoctrinated, we were brainwashed to believe that our living conditions, our mentality, our position on the economic ladder or on the economic scale as being the last, our financial situation, where we live, how we eat, how we talk, our attitude, our education, everything. For some reason, we believe that we were slighted or taken advantage of because of the East Indian in this country. And you know who spewed that dirty, stinking lie? Kingsley, you know?
2: Yep, PNM.
1: Ah. Yes.
2: And certain African people in this country.
1: Yes. They spew that lie. They spew that lie. That was in their mandate to make sure that we hate East Indian people in this country. They made sure that these two races never, ever, ever, ever, ever, ever, and I put it in two more evers there, ever unite. They wanted to make sure of that. They tell their followers and their sycophants, tell your children, tell your grandchildren, and make sure they tell their children. The Indians don't like you. Kings, you ever hear that? Anybody ever told you that before?
2: Heavy, you go ahead. I'm not finished.
1: Okay. Because I was told that many times.
2: Yeah.
1: They don't like you. Why are you so good with them? They don't like you. You're going against your own. Negroes for sale.
2: Negroes for sale.
1: You are a lick bottom Afro. These are the things they put in your psyche. But let me be scientific now. Let us be scientific about this that we has embedded in our heart as Afro-Black Trimbegonians. Let us be real now. Let me stop tippy-toeing wrong it, because no talk show host, nobody's talking about this, because this what I'm talking here is taboo to radio. It's taboo to the airwaves. Nobody like to talk about race. Nobody is saying, look the white elephant in the room. The big white elephant in the room, and nobody's passing it straight. But let me get on to the mathematics of this myth. Ask yourself, my black brothers and sisters, if that what was said and told to us, if that is true, I want to ask you some questions. And let me see if you can answer. Question number one. Up until Basio Pandey being the first Prime Minister of Trinidad and Tobago, I think it's in 1995. Forgive me if I'm wrong. I think it's in 1995 or 1996. Was there any other Indian Prime Minister from 1956 to 1996? Kingsley?
2: No.
1: He was the first, right?
2: Yep.
1: Okay. Question number two. Who then was East Indian that was running this country that oppressed black people from 1956 to 1996? Who? Kingsley?
2: PNM.
1: I thought it was an Indian was running the country. Who it was? No, I think it was an East Indian was running the country all the time. Question number three. Was it the East Indian that brought us here as slaves, put shackles and chains around all our hands and feet, beat us into submission, rape our great ancestors, put them to work on the field, do all the atrocities, hang them on trees, do all of that? Was it the Indian people doing that?
2: They ain't hate the white man like how they hate the Indian.
1: No.
2: They ain't hate the white man like how they hate the Indian, Evie. Ask David Muhammad. They ain't hate the white man like how they hate the Indian. Ask David Muhammad. He would tell you that.
1: Oi. I come in here.

0: that we black people have in we mind. We have to dispel it. I'm going to ask the question. Was it the East Indian people who closed John Petrotrin? Who made sure up until 1970 black people couldn't work in banks? Black people couldn't work in certain places? Because guess what? The East Indian couldn't work in those places either. Question number 5. Who was the man who came and said that the biggest activist for black people who walk with Martin Luther King in the civil rights movement, whose name is world renowned for freedom fighting, a Trinbagonian, and he banned him and exiled him from coming to Trinidad and Tobago because he was preaching black power, black freedom, and unity between the East Indian and African. That man is known as Kwame Ture. Who banned him? An Indian government? Eh, Kingsley?
1: Mm-hmm.
0: Was that Indian?
1: No. Was it PNM?
0: Okay. When McCandle Dagger went to Caroni and he walked with a march from Porter's Bay to Caroni, and he went down in the central hemisphere with the march to unite East Indian and African, who was the man that shut down the buses and say if they walk up, they let them walk back? That man was Eric Williams and the PNM. And you know what the East Indians in Caroni and Chaguanas did? They opened their homes and said, come and sleep in my house. Drink some tea, eat some sada roti until in the morning. And then you'll catch the bus to go back down into Port of Spain. Hundreds of people stranded in Central. Get a place to rest ahead. And because of that, they decide to sow a web, sow a seed of separation between the races. When their white colonial masters call them in a meeting and you see that what's going on there, you better put a stop to that. They're going on unite, you know. But this history was hidden from the young people of Trinidad and Tobago till they don't even know who's McCandle Dagger, who is Clyde Nunes, who's Rafik Shah, who were the freedom fighters that was responsible for black people to get jobs in certain businesses that they were not allowed to, black people and East Indian people. But we only black, we only African, we only Rastafari and this one and that one and Afro-conscious. When an East Indian government is in power, we only know it's a crime when an East Indian government in power. We only know the roads bad. We only know the food prices high. We only know gas prices high when an East Indian government in power. No, we didn't know that all the time.
1: And only African conscience

0: Yeah.
1: With the African conscious, with no black.
0: Yeah.
1: When we went Indian in power.
0: We more Afro conscious when Indian in power.
1: Yeah.
0: We know, look what they're doing to black people. Look at how we going home. Look what they had them running them. Look at the police running them. Yeah. Yeah. We only saw when an East Indian government in power. We only know we want raising salary. We only know that we working for 2013 salary and we want we money now and we want to and we work hard when an East Indian government in power. We only know, oh God, the clothes on CPAP and URP. We have nothing to eat. We have to work. Only when an East Indian government in power, you know you black. But when PNM in power, when the black man in power, now you in black then, you white. What color is when PNM in power? What color really is? When your black brothers and sisters being gunned down under the PNM, what color you is?
1: They're trying to fight for that Ronan, Sinan, Stuart, you know, only 1%. Because team power, there's no color. They don't watch
0: color.
1: They don't watch color.
0: Okay. You know what they say? We party unified.
1: That's what they say.
0: Yeah.
1: Lies upon lies.
0: Lying to the self.
1: Yeah. Sad. Let it shoot.
0: But you're cussing Alexander. You're cussing every black person in the UNC.
1: God, we're Indians to them.
0: Yeah.
1: We're Indian. We look like Indian.
0: We look like Indian to them.
1: Yeah.
0: Yeah. What kind of... You is a black man in Trinidad and Tobago. A black so-called black Trinbagonian. Oh, look, vex with me this evening, you know. But you go in and supporting only white business. You want to go by the red and white restaurant to buy chicken. You want to go and shop in the price place and then we're selling nice groceries. You want to go in the stores. You want to go all in the mall. You want to watch movie in the tongue. You understand? You want to support that. And you're seeing black brothers and sisters who selling something at the side of the road. You're not supporting them. What kind of black it is? Oh, me don't like she. Me buy nothing from she.
1: But
0: black people selling something. You have a little business to support them. You're leaving the business. You're leaving and you're going in tongue. You're paying passage to go along in the white man thing and buy. With your slave mentality. And your PNM thinking. But you come in to talk about the Indian. They go vex with me this evening, no Kings. They go vex with me today, no, because I bring in the truth. What has it done to you? Five questions I ask, and all of that, all those questions, they spell the myth that they don't like you. And when the first East Indian Prime Minister sworn oath to this country as the first Prime in East Indian Prime Minister, you know what he did?
1: She did.
0: You know what Pandey did? Pandey took the Baptist who was ridiculed and chastised for years under the PNM and made the leader a senator, give them land, open schools for them, and give them a spiritual holiday. An East Indian Prime Minister do that. He opened the foreign used car dealership market so that the low class citizens, who is majority of them is black people, can own a vehicle. Can own a vehicle because they couldn't afford to buy the brand new vehicles from the dealership. But they could afford to buy a foreign use. I first drive a foreign news vehicle because we couldn't afford to pay the high prices of those vehicles in the dealership. The poor man could afford to buy a car. The East Indian Prime Minister do that to know, Kingsley. He said, no, this had to stop. The university students were paying us high tuition fees. I'm going to introduce something called dollar for dollar. Wherever you can pay, we're going to match it for those university fees. So they end up paying at least half or less than half. That's what he did. And when he did that, oil was $9 a barrel. He did more in 5 years for black people than the PNM did in 40 something years at that time. But yet still, we say the Indian do like we. When Kamala came in 2010, it's baby grant, it's children life fund, it's children hospital, it's work left, right, and center. They used to call them the box drain government because everybody getting box drain. Roads were paved. Healthcare was on point. Money was flowing. Could be one of the best era in the history of Trinidad and Tobago financial wise. It's the first time I see the people on the ground get a little kakada. Public servants get a back pay, and that was the last back pay they ever get up until now. Things they are like?
1: True.
0: All wage negotiations for all contractors were settled. Everybody was happy. But the PNM again come with the lies and the rhetoric and the propaganda. Oh, them Indian, the thief. Look at the thief, there's the thief, that the thief, thief, thief. But how the thief in and you get in? You ever wonder that? All the thief, but you eating, you drinking, things nice. But you go along that road. The last straw was email gate. All kind of gate to get rid of the People's Partnership Government. And after that, the black man came back in power under the disguise of a man named Keith Rowley. And the country went from 100 to minus zero. We eat the bread the devil need with the toenail for 9.5 years. We catch we aunt, uncle, and nenen. And all of a sudden, after we bring back in the UNC, we go on with the rhetoric again. When will it end, Kingsley?
1: Someday, hopefully.
0: When will my people wake up? Wake up! Oh Lord, wake them up. Wake them up, Lord Father Jesus. Wake them up! See that you are being used. If the PNM that love you so much and care about you so much, black people, why it is their stronghold? The stronghold that they have on, like a stranglehold loose around their neck. Lavantel East and Lavantel West. Why all their strongholds on the East-West corridor, where the people loyal to them, why it is the most dilapidated, the most crime-ridden, the most neglected, the worst roads, no water, housing, no infrastructure, no proper this, no proper that, the worst. And 99% of the people living there, what color is Kingsley?
1: Black.
0: The black.
1: PNM people.
0: PNM people. They treat the old like dog. Like dog. The people that are most loyal. The people that vote for them religiously. They don't even care about them. They treat them like dog. And they want to talk about black. Sixty-something years they were in power for. Up to now, Beetham, Lavanti, Moba, Digo Martin, you go in these places, go there, and see all the people living there, man. And tell me, if Kamala had those constituencies under the UNC, if it would have been like that. Eh, Kingsley?
1: Nope.
0: You feel if Kamala had them constituencies voting for UNC, would it be like that?
1: Nope.
0: Ollie, wake me up now. Look, let me stop this editorial. I get emotional.
1: Heavy.
2: Hello to Shireen and Izam out in New Jersey. Of course, big Knicks fans, and of course, enjoying the basketball and everything else, enjoying the weather. We want to say thank you for spending some time with us today. And those of you heading out, well, it's a beautiful day. Make the best out of it. We'd keep you company. Anybody heading down to Niagara Falls? I think this one would keep you company while you drive along our highways. Welcome to Shabnam Radio.

0: Hey, Surendra, boy, long time I ain't see you.
1: Boy, that is so true, you know?
0: Yeah.
1: Boy, this COVID situation had everybody in a mess. Even me. I so long away from all you. But you know what? Family is everything for me.
0: You're hurting my heart, boy. Oh, God. I'm so happy to see you. Welcome to my home.
1: I'm
0: let me go inside and talk a little bit now, boy.
1: Yes, let
0: yes,
1: me go.
0: Yes, come,
1: go.
0: Come inside my home. Hey, Surendra, boy, what about the music?
2: Real good, boy.
0: Tell me now what you're singing these
2: actually,
0: days.
2: Actually, I come up with a new song.
0: What song is that?
2: Prem Nidhan.
0: Prem Nidhan?
2: Yes.
0: Well, let me pull it to you now. We'll have the drum right here. Let me go and sing something.
2: Nice, that's what I'm talking about. Let me go.

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Yes, Mom. Gotta take time out to say much respect to the Father, because without him, yes, we couldn't have made it here tonight.

It's another exciting weekend on the planet, and we're glad to be here with 120 minutes of solid radio. I'm Shamji, and this is TBZ, the Bollywood Zone. It's the big World Cup Finals weekend, guys, and all eyes are on that. But life continues still with events worldwide. We'll whip up all of the usual Bollywoodness on the show today. The films, the music, history, the wackiness, the Bollywood scoops and more. TBZ, the Bollywood Zone starts now. But

0: Oh yeah, music from the 1996 film Judai. Now, what a film that was, right? Anil Kapoor, Sridevi, Urmila Matondkar, looking all so cool.
1: Hey, Mr. Shyamji, here, I brought you doubles.
0: Whoa, thanks, sir. But wait, actually, I don't eat doubles, I eat singles.
1: Singles?
0: Singles.
1: You mean one doubles?
0: No, I mean one bara, not two. So, you know, it's less flour intake, you know.
1: Oh, but what about the chana and thing?
0: You see, I prefer the ratio of bara to chana with one bara. It works for me.
1: But that's brilliant, boss. Most times, my chana runs out before the second bara. I will try that soon. And it's less carbs.
0: Yeah. Hey, where's the package?
1: Right here, boss.
0: Okay, let's check this out. So, we've got two releases this week, but hear this. This film was supposed to be released last week. We talked about this, but it didn't release last week. The animated mythological film Mahaprabhu Jagannath. Remember this?
1: Oh, yes.
0: But the reason they changed the release date in cinemas to July 17th this week, it was shifted to release nationwide one day after a sacred occasion of Jagannath Rath Yatra, which is a huge celebration in India.
1: You know, this festival has been celebrated without interruption for over 5,000 years.
0: Whoa.
1: Making it one of the oldest continuous religious events in human history.
0: Yeah, that's amazing. Well, I've got more on that later on. But
1: okay, nice.
0: Listen to this. The second film out this week is Rahu Me Teri Rubaru. May I remain in your presence.
1: Hmm.
0: In this gripping psychological suspense thriller, a popular content creator's romantic getaway turns into a terrifying fight for survival. Framed for murder by a lookalike and witnessing his girlfriend's kidnapping, he races against time to prove his innocence and rescue her while facing mystery and shocking revelations. What stress this guy's got, huh?
1: Right.
0: Well, the movie has generated interest for its intriguing look-alike storyline and Arya Kumar's dual contribution. He's both the lead actor and the co-writer. But here now is a cool song from the film with Shahid Malia. And you'd notice the interesting and unconventional sounding voice of Khushboo Jain, Jannat Ki Sair, from the movie Rahu Me Tere Rubaru.
2: Beach.

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That's TNT's Peggy Supersod, the very talented daughter of the popular Kenneth Supersod. There she was with the TNT Diatones, their version of Churalia. Sounding good, guys. Okay, global observances and awareness this weekend. Nelson Mandela International Day, officially declared by the United Nations, July the 18th. Of course, it marks the birthday of the legendary anti-apartheid activist and former South African president, the late Nelson Mandela. It's a taste of reggae at Jamaica's Sumfest, happening this weekend as well, following infrastructural damage to its traditional home in Montego Bay by Hurricane Melissa. You remember this. So they have moved to a new venue, Plantation Cove in St. Anne. That's Jamaica's Reggae Sumfest. And listen to this. Getting back to what we talked about earlier on, it's a spectacle like no other. The coastal city of Puri in India is currently filled with absolute excitement as millions of voices roar in unison for the annual Jagannath Rath Yatra. This chariot procession features a vast sea of humanity, millions of people stretching as far as the eyes can see, all gathered to pull three massive, towering wooden chariots entirely by hand in honor of the deities Lord Jagannath, his brother and sister, in this breathtaking explosion of color, faith and rhythm. It's amazing. Just one glimpse of the deity on his chariot is believed to bring salvation. This event has been celebrated for, as Pakejwala said, 5,000 years, making it one of the oldest continuous religious celebrations in human history. That's happening right now in India. What a thing. This is the Bollywood Zone, and I'm Shyamji.

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0: It's the wackiness. In a classic case of misplaced history, scientists analyzing archives stumbled upon an incredibly rare dinosaur fossil from Antarctica. After all these years, apparently, they couldn't find it. But where was this monumental piece of prehistoric history discovered? Professor, it's in the drawer right there. Look, right there, it's in the drawer. You see it? While the Northern Hemisphere sweats through summer, dozens of Santas and elves flock to Aalborg in Denmark for the World Santa Claus Congress. Really? Just imagine groups of jolly figures in hefty red suits parading through the sunny streets, making a splash in fountains as well. Is this Christmas in July?
1: Feliz Navidad!
0: Listen to this one. When firefighters in Colorado Springs deployed to battle the active Rock Creek wildfire, a local goat named Goldie wandered into the base camp. Goldie has been providing vital moral support, you know, keeping them company between exhausting shifts while they go fight the fire. It's Goldie the goat. Wait, hold on. Isn't Messi the goat? From goat to monkey in Uttar Pradesh, India. A monkey caused absolute chaos near a district court complex. The animal swooped in and snatched a bag containing 2 lakh in cash from a man waiting to finalize land transaction paperwork. Now, the monkey scrambled up a tree, and guess what he did next? He began pelting 500 rupee notes into the air, triggering a wild scramble for the falling cash. Imagine lawyers rushing to grab somebody else's money. It's monkey money. The world is a wacky place.

0: Social.
1: Hey, last week on See the Socials, we revealed the actress with royal blood. You missed it? Well, no problem. Just go to TBC right there on your phone, IG or Facebook, and see for yourself. Who was this actress that we talked about with a royal bloodline? And this week, he is the actor who has done the one thing never done by any other actor on screen. And he entered the Guinness Book of World Records for it. Who is he? And what did this man do? Go to the TBZ Socials, IG, or Facebook to find out.
0: See the Socials.
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Hey, did you have a birthday this past week? Well, if you did, you had company. Let's check out the birthdays for the week of the 12th to the 18th of July. Actor Cheryl Ladd. You might remember her as one of the original Charlie's Angels. Cheryl is 75. She made her name for herself in the Fast and the Furious films and Lost. It's Michelle Rodriguez. She's 48. One of the most respected actors to have ever gone through the Star Trek franchise, playing the role of Captain Jean-Luc Picard. Patrick Stewart is 86. Indiana Jones himself, Harrison Ford, just clocked 84. Turning 80 is famous singer Linda Ronstadt. He became popular in Beverly Hills 90210. Actor Brian Austin Green, 53. Actor and former teen model Phoebe Cates. She's 63. Everybody loves him. He's got a string of funny films. Will Ferrell. Will is 59. Well, they make fun of him these days, but everybody was loving his show back in the 90s. It's Knight Rider's David Hasselhoff, who turned 74. He's been in so many films and productions, but I remember him well in the television show Hotel. It's James Brolin. James is 86. And who would not know the Fast and Furious Vin Diesel? Vin is 59. Jumping over to Bollywood with Madhu Sapre. He's 55, clocking 43, and looking fantastic. Katrina Kaif, Zarina Wahab, 67, Priyanka Chopra, 44, and Bhumi Badnekar is 37. There they are, just some of the celebrity birthdays this past week.

0: of me. As hour one ticks down, hour two is gearing up. New songs are along the way. Shah Rukh Khan wins in court. A Bollywood doctor. The first flop for Dhurandhar. Whoa! Plus, we'll travel through time. All that and more.
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And we're back with you inside another 60 minutes of Super Radio we call TBC. Hey, I'm Shyamji, and normally we get to the new films here, but slim pickings this week, so let's check out this new track instead. It is the new high-voltage Rajasthani song called Bannu. Now, the video is fun, colorful, like most Rajasthani videos are, and very, very happy. Here we have singers Tejas Kothari and Ekta Purecha with the new hit song, Bannu. Ke Bannu.

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Hey, that's TNT's Kavish the Band with their take on Koya Koya Chand. Oh yeah, this weekend, the biggest sporting event on the planet reaches its thrilling conclusion at the New York, New Jersey Stadium. The 2026 FIFA World Cup, after 39 days of unforgettable action featuring a record-breaking 48 teams from around the globe, only two countries remain. One match, one trophy, one nation will be crowned. We'll see this weekend. Other major sporting finals, July the 19th, it's a massive day. Golf's oldest championship, the 154th Open Championship, is the Royal Birkdale Golf Club in Southport, England. It's happening. Formula One racing as well in Belgium is the Grand Prix. And yes, the Tour de France is still going on. The world's toughest road race continues in its final week. The riders face grueling mountain stages and intense battles for victory as the Tour de France heads toward its grand finale in Paris. It's one day, three sports, millions of fans around the world witnessing history. Talk about action. You're listening to the Bollywood Zone. We're on Light FM in Guyana, 90.5 Trinidad, the Caribbean Radio New York, and Shabnam Radio in Toronto. Hey, Rani Mukherjee is coming up in the star clip. And the actors, the films, the scoops, it's coming up next in the Bollywood News. Buddy.

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1: The star-studded comedy sequel starring Ajay Devgan, Dhamaal 4, has been a massive draw, pushing past the 100 crore globally and steadily nearing the 100 crore net India on its fifth day. Meantime, the multi-star action comedy Welcome to the Jungle continues to draw massive crowds as well, officially securing its place as the top-grossing Hindi film of July 2026 so far. Little bit of controversy here, a movie called Satluj. It's been blocked on OTT. It's Diljit Dosanjh's highly anticipated historical film, Satluj, has faced a major setback. The film was abruptly removed from Z5 due to the censorship disputes with director Anurag Kashyap, claiming that the CBFC chief, Prasoon Joshi, objected to the film. It's a huge story. Well, speaking of huge, the one place that the great Dhurandhar has stumbled is in Japan. Believe it or not, despite its monumental success in India and around the world, Ranveer Singh's epic action Dhurandhar faced a surprisingly cold reception in Japan. Just 900 viewers on its opening day. Japan, perhaps, is probably not into the blood and the violence. I'm just saying. Meantime, the female-led YRF spy universe action movie Alpha, starring Alia Bhatt and Sharvari, continues to perform across theaters globally during its July run, the movie Alpha. And Rani Mukherjee, acting legend, has been announced to receive the prestigious Honorary Doctor of Letters from the La Trobe University at the 2026 Indian Film Festival in Melbourne in recognition of her humanitarian work and three decades in cinema, Dr. Rani Mukherjee. Finally, Shah Rukh Khan has gained legal support for the renovations of his Mumbai house. He received the clearance and he was going to build, and then there was opposition to it. But the court dismissed the objection. Shah Rukh is going to go up two more floors, apparently. That's the latest in the Bollywood news. Dr. Rani Mukherjee is coming up in the Star Clip.

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1: 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It's the flavor of our culture. 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

0: Let's go back. The history and the hit.
1: Oh, yeah. 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Aria, what's the plan?
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2: Power cells charged. Coordinates locked. 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Launching now.
1: Oh, boy. Yes!
2: This is 1973. We've gone back 53 years.
1: Oh, I like it when you drive, Aria. Hey, let's check this out. 1973, and this is the year that after 12 years, the U.S. ends its military operations in Vietnam. In April this year, Caribbean leaders first met in Georgetown, Guyana, to reach a consensus on establishing CARICOM. This is the year that MRI came out. It was invented by a team led by English professor John Mallard. As cinegoers were checking out movies like The Exorcist, Enter the Dragon, and Live and Let Die, James Bond. On the radio, people are listening to hit songs like Let's Get It On by Marvin Gaye, Killing Me Softly with his song Roberta Flack, and Stevie Wonder sings the hit song Superstition. Right. Coming out of the Hindi film industry in this year is the hit movie Loafer, starring Dharmendra and Mumtaz, alongside Om Prakash, Prem Nath, and K.N. Singh. The film becomes a major box office success, finishing as the seventh highest grossing Hindi film this year. Dharmendra plays the role of Ranjit, a charming street smart pickpocket who works for a notorious crime gang. He falls in love, though, with Anju, played by Mumtaz, unaware that she's secretly working for a rival gang leader spying on him. When the truth is revealed, the couple must outsmart ruthless criminals while confronting secrets from Ranjit's past. Now, the film also features one of Bollywood's most iconic songs, Aaj Mausam Bara Beman Hai, beautifully sung by Mohammed Rafi, composed by Lakshmikant Pyarelal. The timeless classic becomes a chart buster and remains one of the most beloved songs of the era. Here it is from the movie Loafer.

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2: Explosive!

0: it's pretty cool, right? Farah Khan's Paastere, Close to You. It's impressive, I like it. Hey, let's check out the star clip now. Well, she recently received an honorary doctorate for her contributions to film. Now, let's tune in to Dr. Rani Mukherjee. First, we'll check out the clip from the event, and then she discusses her early days in Bollywood.
1: Rani Mukherjee, the iconic actress known for her portrayal of resilient women characters, delivers an exceptional performance in Mrs. Chatterjee versus Norway, a film that portrays maternal love, resilience, cultural conflict with piercing emotional clarity and unwavering authenticity.
2: I began my career, I had never planned it, how I would do it, because my getting into the industry has also been very coincidental. It has been very spontaneous. So I've never planned my roles, I've never planned my films. I've done it with my instinct and I've accepted roles very spontaneously. Raja Ki Aayegi Barat was supposed to be done by Mamta Kulkarni, which finally I did. Then Gulam, I think Pooja Bhatt was supposed to do. I finally did it. Then Kuch Kuch Hota Hai, the story everybody knows. A lot of actresses are supposed to do it. And then it came to me. So I don't feel there's anything wrong, because when a particular person is not able to do a film, that does not mean that the film has any problem or...
3: Atikya Khandala happened. But the one thing we have to address, and it's the elephant in the room. They changed your voice.
2: Yeah.
3: And what were your thoughts and feelings at that time?
2: I think as a newcomer, you don't have much of a choice, because it was a really big thing for me to be able to do a film with Aamir and opposite Aamir, because he was one of the superstars then. And probably your voice is not apt for the character or the role. And then he asked me who my favorite actress was, and I, without blinking, I said Sridevi. And he gave me an example how Sridevi's voice was dubbed in a lot of her films. And it was a little... upsetting for me, but obviously I couldn't show the fact that I was upset, because you need to be a team player whenever you're part of a film. And they went ahead and they dubbed my voice. But what was beautiful, Karan, which I have to tell everybody here, is that I really owe this to Karan. We were shooting for the trailer of Kuch Kuch Hota Hai. So he said, I love your voice, the way you said it that time. And I still remember that clearly. He said, I love your voice and you will dub for my film. And thanks to you, Karan.
3: You have such a beautiful voice, and everyone knows that Rani Mukherjee's distinct voice is one of the big parts of your amazing performances.

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